This is the Sweet Patootie Blues, played by Albert Ammons, New York City, December 24th, 1938. He learned it from Doug Suggs, a shark on the piano from St. Louis, about 5 years ago. But he says he can't bat it out quite like Doug, but I believe Albert can.

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1: This is a picture of a keen lady brown boy that I kiss. Another trip would be good to add to my dinner conversation list.
2: I take one dog country for this pig, but it was

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Thank you.

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2: We came home and found our son lying dead on his bed of a gunshot wound. He had his headphones on and there was an Ozzy record on the turntable. So we called our lawyer.

This is E.C. Ball at Rugby, Virginia, recording a song that I composed from the last book in the Bible, Revelations. The title of this song is Tribulations.

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Big, I live like bouncing, big. 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

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That's pretty good looking food. Bet you come back for some more Dr. Neptune's delicious elixir. Is that right? I knew you would. I'll get that for you. Oh, I see. You figured out where it is, didn't you? Well, all right. I'll tell you what I'll do. I'll set up a checkerboard here, and we'll have us another game of checkers.

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Now Featherfoot got to thinking he'd like to go out, but Tarbelly stood there in the way. And he thought of a game he used to play in his youth called Swing the Statue. 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
2: in here about 10 minutes ago. I just bought this boombox. It's playing at the totally wrong speed. I want a refund.
3: Oh, I'm sorry,
2: just,
3: sir.
2: Just give me another one.
3: No.

0: Operator, hold for a minute, please.
1: Hello?
0: Yes,
1: can you call 678-9866?
0: Mayberry.
1: Yes.
2: Is that Vicky?
0: He's gonna bump you off, yeah. He's got a gun, you know. If he didn't get you in Laurel Canyon, he won't get you here.
3: Hello?
0: Vicky?
3: Yeah?
0: What's happening?
3: Listen, your father has called me up.
0: Now look, just don't panic, but just tell
3: I'm
0: me.
3: Not
0: okay.
3: I think my phone's tapped, too.
0: Well, don't worry about it. It's quite all right.
3: All right.

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They all got ass. 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Beautiful girl. She's a beautiful girl.

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Guatemala, Honduras, Poland, the Hundred Years' War. TV rerun invasion, Death Squad, Salvador. Afghanistan, meditation, old Chinese flu. Kick junk, what else?

0: Prime Minister's office. Prime Minister speaking.
1: Greetings. This is the Secretary of War at the State Department of the United States. We have a problem. The companies want something done about this sluggish world economic situation. Profits have been running more than a little thin lately, and we need to stimulate some growth. Now, we know that there's an alarmingly high number of young people roaming around in your country with nothing to do but stir up trouble for the police and damage private property. Doesn't look like they'll ever get a job. It's about time we did something constructive with these people. We've got thousands of them here, too. They're crawling all over. The companies think it's time we all sit down, have a serious get-together, and start another war. A president? Oh, he loves the idea. All those missiles streaming overhead, to and fro, napalm. People running down the road, skin on fire. Soviets seem up for it. The Kremlin's been itching for the real thing for years. Want a little going-away present for Mr. Brezhnev. Hell, Afghanistan's no fun. So, what do you say? We don't even have to win this war. We just want to cut down on some of this excess population. Now look, just start up a draft. Draft as many of those people as you can. We'll call up every last youngster we can get our hands on and give them an hour or two to learn how to use an automatic rifle and send them on their way. El Salvador? Now, Northern Ireland are a moderately repressive regime in South America. We'll just cook up a good Soviet threat story in the Middle East. We need that oil. We had Libya all ready to go, and Colonel Gaddafi's hit squad didn't even show up. I tell you, that man is unreliable. The Russians had their finger on the button just like we did for that one. Now, just think for a minute. We can make this war so big. So big. The more people we kill in this war, the more the economy will prosper. We can get rid of practically everybody on your dole queue if we plan this right. Take every loafer on welfare right off our computer rolls. Oh, don't worry about those demonstrators. Just pump up your drug supply. So many people have hooked themselves on heroin and amphetamine since we took over. Just like Vietnam, we had everybody so busy with LSD, they never got too strong. Kept the war functioning just fine. It's easy. We got our college kids so interested in beer, they don't even care if we start manufacturing germ bombs again. Put a nuclear stockpile in their backyard, they wouldn't even know what it looked like. So how about it? War is money. The arms manufacturers tell me unless we get our bomb factories up to full production, the whole economy is going to collapse. The Soviets are in the same boat. We all agree the time has come to the big one. So what do you say?
2: It was marvelous.
1: That's excellent. We knew you'd agree. The companies will be very pleased.
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0: chill. 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
1: Make some fucking noise.

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1: Hello, baby. What's a girl like you doing in a place like this? I'm from a rock and roll band. I think we should. Is this

back in 1892, when all the people was really out. They sung this song to let everybody know how they felt about a whole year's work and no pay. And the drought come and killed all their crops. And it was a terrible flood the next year, taking away everything that they had. Their livestock, homes and everything. And the only man they know to go to for help was Joe Turner. So they go to Joe Turner. And Joe Turner was a man that was known to help all poor people, the white, the black, and the brown. Start crying.

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Then they would go hunting. Sometimes they would catch something to eat, and then again they wouldn't. Then they would come back home and they would find meat and meal and molasses and everything in their kitchens. Then they would know that Joe Turner had been there and left food for them all.

find everything to eat and everything nice. 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Then they would start shouting and dancing and doing a little boogie-woogie too, like this.

0: Bill, what are all the facts that you know about Joe Turner?
1: I don't know, there's no facts to know about that man because he never was seen. Same as John Henry and Frank and Johnny and them people and Casey Jones. Nobody have no real proof on them people. Nobody knows nothing about them folks. It's just, I don't know whether it's fictitious or just something people got up or what. Mm-hmm. But for me knowing about them people, I don't know none of them. Mm-hmm.
0: You don't know anybody that ever saw Joe Turner?
1: No. I got an uncle, he's 103 years old, and he told me he was, well, he was, which I know, because my mother told me that he was playing music way before I was born, that's my mother's brother. And he had one of the greatest Negro banjo players in the South at that time, years and years ago. I remember going and hearing him play. And I never know, they didn't know nothing about them people. Mm-hmm.
0: Well, that song's as old as the hills, then, really, isn't it?
1: To me, it's older than I am. Mm-hmm. Because I was born in 1893, and this song was my uncle sung it back in 1892. Now, I don't know how long it was sung before then, because it could have been before then. But there's another Joe Turner that they used to sing.

This next ballad that I'm going to play is one that tells a story about an atrocious man. This gentleman's name was Kenny Wagner, and he was from down in Tennessee. I think he was down around Knoxville, Tennessee. He shot a man down in Mississippi, and from then on he kept murdering people. And finally he run away to Texarkana, Arkansas. And while he was there, a woman sheriff captured him. My, isn't that something? This ballad tells the story about it all.

created by the great wizard of the New World to delight those who would have melody or be amused. I can sing you tender songs of love. I can give you merry tales and joyous laughter. I can transport you to the realms of music. I can cause you to join in the rhythmic dance. I can lull the babe to sweet repose or waken in the aged heart soft memories of youthful days. No matter what may be your mood, I am always ready to entertain you.

Buddy Phillip works as a gas station attendant. Strangers call his name to him 1,000 times a day. They don't know him, they're just asking Phillip for a Phillip.